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4: Hi, I'm Phoebe Humphrey. Isaac Beecroft is Australia's latest golden boy at the Commonwealth Games, taking out the 10K racewalk. The 19-year-old delivered a sledge to his opponent before crossing the line, while both Tori Lewis and Lockie Kennedy finished sixth in their respective 200-metre finals. Kennedy telling Seven he hit the bend too hard, being in lane one.
5: I gave it a red hot crack. Didn't have enough juice in the tank. Credit to the winners. I'm gassed.
4: Pole vaulter Nina Kennedy took home a silver medal. There's fears the ending of the fuel excise discount will push our truckies to the brink. Both motorists and truck drivers will pay an extra 17 cents a litre from Monday as the fuel subsidy comes to an end. Nat Rhodes says trucking companies are going into insolvency every week. Small businesses in Victoria could be granted an exemption to mandatory working from home laws. The state's new Premier Ben Carroll is looking at a change to the legislation, which would see Victorians legally allowed to work from home 2 days a week. Backlash is growing over FIFA's plan to sell off part of the World Cup to investors. It comes as the key advisor to FIFA boss Gianni Infantino has resigned in response. Donald Trump's son-in-law is linked to the investment plan. And more than one in four Aussie pet owners are skipping their own meals so they can feed their pets. A survey by Petstock has found 28% have cut back on meals or ditched them completely in order to afford pet food.
2: Whale Coast Realty Narooma, proudly local and family owned. 2EC, your sport now.
4: The Storm is set to miss finals for just the second time under Craig Bellamy. The Bulldogs have surged into the top eight after beating Melbourne 36-22, who were without Jerome Hughes, Harry Grant and Cam Munster. Cameron Serraldo says it was an unpredictable Storm outfit.
6: You know, young guys that are going to come in and they're going to play with their heart and spirit, and I thought, again, they were fantastic and they had nothing to lose as well. So, yeah, we had to be good to be able to get the win.
4: Earlier in the night, the Dragons suffered their 17th loss this season, going down to the Dolphins 28-22 in Wollongong.
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7: We're in for a mostly sunny Saturday. More sunshine on the way for tomorrow. Late teens to early 20s. Ditto for Monday. Tuesday, also looking pretty good. Mostly sunny and tops in the late teens. Our coast watch today, no warnings for the Batemans or the Eden Coast. On the way to the mid to late teens. For news, weather and everything local, 2ec.com.au.
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7: A pinch and a punch for the first day of the month if you're not enjoying winter. We've only got a month to get through before we spring into spring, so we can't whinge too much about it, can we? Now, this hour, we're going to talk to our tricky tongue twister winner from yesterday, and we'll see what Mick Wayman thinks about the NRL games for this afternoon, keeping in mind that the girls are playing today and tomorrow in Wagga Wagga, the whole round of NRLW, so that's pretty cool. Let's get back into the better music mix now. This is Michael Jackson's Billie Jean on 2EC.

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0: 2EC, better music and more of it in Bega and Tathra on 94.5 and the free iHeart app. A goddess she was in the music industry, wasn't she? And just a sad ending to what was a wonderful career for Whitney Houston. Bit of LRB's reminiscing, Matchbox 20, MJ2. Speaking of greats that went far too soon. Now, our tricky tongue twister, what a great competition that was. $1,000 up for grabs, thanks to Sapphire Hardware Mitre 10. This is what went down with our winner yesterday.
1: Hello.
0: Hey, Jill.

0: it's Kimmy here from 2EC.
1: How are you?
0: Oh, I'm going great. What a beautiful day it is.
1: Yes.
0: Do you remember the tongue twister that you did, Julie?
1: Yes.
0: What was it?
1: It was the first day. Oh, I've forgotten what it was.
0: It doesn't matter because you did it well. You got yourself on the shortlist and you have won $1,000.
1: Woo! I thought I would.
0: Did you have a feeling, did you?
1: I did. I just said to Matt, I'm going to take my phone with me because I'm getting dressed. And I said, because Kimmy's going to give me $1,000 today.
0: My goodness, you're like a premonition or something.
1: Yes.
0: Oh,
1: yes.
0: Wow. That's called manifestation, isn't it?
1: Absolutely. You've got to think positive.
0: Well, and I know what you're going to do with $1,000. Put it towards a trip somewhere, aren't you?
1: Yeah. I think I said to Sandy, it'll either be for a cruise or it'll be to pay bills to go on a cruise.
0: Either way, it's a win-win situation.
1: Oh, my gosh, that's so good. Oh, it was so much fun. I was just shocked when I got the call first. I was like, oh, well, now I don't have to worry.
0: Well, you have fun spending that cash.
1: I will. Woo-hoo. Thanks, Kimmy.
0: Now, Julie is another person that's joined the list of winners here at 2EC with that $1,000. Lindell won last week the Wild Wildlife competition to Jamala Wildlife Lodge. And I've got a brand new competition to tell you about Monday in the Brekkie Bar. So looking forward to that.
2: Kimmy's Brekkie Bar.
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0: Oh, that's good.
3: Yeah, not bad for, 2.5 hours, 3 hours.
0: I guess it's about a week until you and Courtney hit the road. 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
3: Yeah, Saturday 8, we head off. 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The car's ready. And, yeah, can't wait to get on the road and see more of Australia. Raise some good money.
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0: from the bay to the border and everywhere in between. We play better music and more of it for you on 2EC. Out of touch with Hall & Oates. Well, if you thought the Storm would win last night against the Doggies, maybe you are a little bit out of touch with the rugby league. It was a convincing win for the Dogs, 36. They were visiting the Storm in Melbourne, but the Storm only managed to put 22 points on the board. So congratulations if you did pick the score. We'll find out on Monday if we had winners. Now, in the meantime, let's talk about this afternoon's games. We've got the Titans taking on the Warriors on the Gold Coast. What do you reckon, Mick Wayman?
1: No, I like the Warriors, but they're sort of getting back into their old habit of being a bit hit and miss. You know, they find ways to win and play good footy, but then they sort of go through a stage where they're really poor. I'll take the Warriors, but I think they're going to have to start sharpening up a little bit as we get closer to the finals.
0: Okay, the second game on Saturday. This one's at Mudgee. It's the Panthers at 1, taking on the Raiders at 11, but just keep in mind how well the Raiders have been playing the last 3 weeks.
1: And you've only got to go back to last year when they played this game out there once before. I think it was at Bathurst. That was where they won right at the death. You know, the Raiders have got a good record against these guys, especially out west. So, look, I'm going to go to the Raiders here for a bit of an upset.
0: Yeah, I think the Raiders have got the mojo going on at the moment. The Broncos and the Knights in Brisbane.
1: Yeah, look, Broncos, same thing. They're a mathematical chance of still making the eight. So they're going to have to win every game and win it well. It's going to be tough. Yeah, look, I'm going to go to the Broncos.
0: And our next round for Pick the Score is the 8 o'clock game next Friday night. The Roosters taking on the Doggies. The Roosters had a brilliant win. God, they put over 80 points on the board. And the Bulldogs won last night. So who's going to win that? You can always have a look at our Pick the Score link at 2ec.com.au. 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
7: Hi, I'm Phoebe Humphrey. FIFA's plan to sell part of its business to outside investors is reportedly no longer. It follows major backlash against the $30 billion deal that would have sold around 20% of the group. A key advisor to FIFA boss Gianni Infantino resigned in protest to the plan. Australia's fastest man has missed out on a podium finish in the 200-metre final at the Commonwealth Games. Lachie Kennedy finished sixth in this morning's final after claiming silver in the 100-metre event earlier this week. Tori Lewis also finishing sixth in the women's 200 metre. Earlier, Isaac Beecroft claimed gold in the 10K race walk. A wage boost for our aged care nurses today. The award wage rise means since 2022, the most common level of registered nurses have seen their pay go up by more than 36 grand a year. Donald Trump has been asked about the status of talks with Iran. The US president speaking at a cabinet meeting at Camp David, claiming Tehran break their word too often.
8: As an example, we'll talk about nuclear. And we'll be in there talking about nuclear for 7 hours. I say, why do you need seven? You can take 10 minutes. And they'll go out and they'll say, we never discussed nuclear. All they do is make me angry.
7: But Trump says his administration is having negotiations. And some of Australia's biggest underwear brands, including Bonds and Bras and Things, have been sold to a retail billionaire in a $700 million deal. The brand's heading back into the hands of Aussie Brett Blundy.
0: Whale Coast Realty, Narooma. 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
7: The Dolphins have scraped home, set to play finals for the first time in their four-year history after downing the Dragons 28-22 in Wollongong. Hamiso Tabuai-Fido opened the scoring in the clash, helping pave the way for the side to record its 12th win this season. But coach Christian Wolf admits it wasn't pretty.
9: Yeah, some challenges around that game, coming off a ball line, that kind of thing as well. I didn't think we were quite at our best. Made it a little bit messy at times, but we're good enough to get a win. And as I said, we need to be happy with that.
7: In the other match, the Bulldogs have ultimately denied the Storms a finals finish, winning 36-22 in Melbourne.
0: 2EC weather.
10: We're in for a mostly sunny Saturday. More sunshine on the way for tomorrow. Late teens to early 20s. Ditto for Monday. Tuesday, also looking pretty good. Mostly sunny and tops in the late teens. Our coast watch today, no warnings for the Batemans or the Eden Coast. On the way to the mid to late teens. For news, weather, and everything local, 2ec.com.au.
0: 2EC, playing better music and more of it all weekend. Everybody's working for the weekend.
10: after a pretty cold start for a lot of parts of the coast, we're in for a pretty good day for the first day of August. Congratulations, you've gotten through the first 2 months of winter. We've just got to crawl through one more before we see some beautiful, warmer weather as we hit spring in September. This hour, I'm going to talk to Brendan Warby about the Kidney Car Rally and also Brad Rossiter. It's Donate Life Week right now, though. Back into the better music and more of it. Always tell you, your day's just that little bit better with some ABBA in it. Here's Dancing Queen on 2EC.

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0: 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It's Saturday. Hope you're having a fantastic start to your weekend. I hope it is your weekend. Well, at least if it's not, I hope you're only working a little bit so you can still have a lot of R&R and fun. Now, the Kidney Car Rally, that's going to be beaut. And our locals from Narooma, Brendan Warby and his daughter Courtney, are taking part. Courtney lives with kidney disease. She's currently on dialysis and waiting for a transplant. So they do this event where they've got their purple leopard printed car. It's called the Warby Wildcats. And in 6 days' time, they're hitting the road. But recently they had a fundraiser. Brendan, how did it go?
1: Yeah, it was good. Friday night at Narooma Golf Club. Had a room full of people and raised some great money. So it was just over $10,000.
0: Oh, that's good.
1: Yeah, not bad for, 2.5 hours, 3 hours.
0: I guess it's about a week until you and Courtney hit the road. So how are you feeling about that?
1: Yeah, Saturday 8 we head off. We're all excited. The car's ready. And, yeah, can't wait to get on the road and see more of Australia.
0: Yeah.
1: Raise some good money.
0: Now, all the cars in the Kidney Car Rally are going to be in Narooma at the golf club on Tuesday the 11th. So if you would like to meet Brendan and Courtney, wish them luck, have a look at their very cool car and all the rest of them, that's where you need to be. Just Google Kidney Car Rally for more info.
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0: ABC, better music and more of it for your weekend. The great Roy Orbison, you got it. Donate Life Week. This week, Brad Rossiter is a man that knows all about organ donation. He is a recipient of two transplants. He's got some really interesting stats too about the numbers in the Bega Valley and the Yorba Dalla.
1: They released these stats for the end of the financial year through the Organ and Tissue Authority, which is the federal government's Donate Life. And the stats show that across Australia, there are 35% of Australians registered as organ donors. But here in the Yorba Dalla and the Bega Valley Shire, we have 60% of our population here registered as organ donors. So that's unbelievable. People talking about it all the time, people listening to what's being said. Well done to our two shires on the South Coast here.
0: Yeah, that is just incredible. And if you would like to become an organ donor, you do need to register on the National Organ Register, okay? And you can do that by Googling Donate Life and find out all the details, fill in the forms, let your family know your wishes, and you'll be good to go. And thank you. It's a huge thing to do.
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6: Hi, I'm Phoebe Humphrey. FIFA has scrapped its controversial plan to sell off part of the World Cup. Gianni Infantino has confirmed the bid to sell to private investors has been ditched following widespread opposition from key football bodies and national associations. It comes as his key advisor resigned yesterday in protest to the deal. Australia has struck gold again on day 8 of the Commonwealth Games. 19-year-old Isaac Beecroft crossing the line first in the 10K race walk, but no medal finish for our sprinters in their respective 200-metre events. Lockie Kennedy finished sixth, the same result as Tori Lewis. She says her focus now shifts to the 4x100 relay.
7: Not what I wanted for the 200, but I made the final, which was one of my goals, so I'm still proud of that. And yeah, look towards the relay.
6: Audio there on 7. PM Anthony Albanese is in talks about securing super-powered AI models. The Australian government is negotiating with the US about gaining early access to the advanced tech, which would be used for government agencies and banks. Aussie kids are still finding their way around the under-16 social media ban. Nearly half of those aged 10 to 15 still have social media accounts. Data from the eSafety Commissioner finding more than a third have been able to use a fake date of birth to bypass the ban. And around 60,000 migrants have crossed from Morocco to Spain's Ceuta in the past 24 hours amid an ongoing border crisis. At least 57 people have died while trying to make the crossing.
0: Whale Coast Realty, Naruma, helping you move on with confidence. 2EC, your sport now.
6: Craig Bellamy hasn't held back following the Storm's 14-point loss to the Bulldogs last night. Melbourne were missing Jerome Hughes, Cam Munster and Harry Grant for just the second time in 6 years. The Storm coach says his side can say goodbye to finals.
8: A bit pissed off, really, but at the end of the day, it is what it is. I think my grandkids have got a couple of teddy bears, so I might go home and punch the shit out of them. I don't know, but yeah, we're sort of been, I suppose, rock and roll and on that the edge there for probably a month.
6: The Dolphins beat the Dragons 28-22 in Wollongong, their 12th win of the season.
0: 2EC weather.
1: We're in for a mostly sunny Saturday. More sunshine on the way for tomorrow. Late teens to early 20s. Ditto for Monday. Tuesday, also looking pretty good. Mostly sunny and tops in the late teens. Our coast watch today, no warnings for the Batemans or the Eden Coast. On the way to the mid to late teens for news, weather and everything local. 2ec.com.au.
0: 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Everybody's working for the
1: weekend. Hey, it's Saturday and I hope you're feeling great. Now, the kids from the Tanger School and the PNC have got together. They're doing their winter fair. It's happening right now. More about that this hour. And we remember a legend of the Australian music industry. And I'm sure he would have talked to these boys a lot over his career. It's Icehouse, Electric Blue, 2EC, better music and more of it.

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From the bay to the border and everywhere in between, we play better music and more of it for you on 2EC, especially on the weekend. It's Cold Chisel, love it, Forever Now, Drift Away, Dobie Gray, it's a perfect weekend song. Five, if you feel like doing a bit of dancing, and bit of Ice House first up. G'day, Kimmy here. Now, the kids and the PNC from the Tanger School, they're having their winter fair. It's happening now through until 2 o'clock. Free entertainment, heaps of activities, yummy homemade food that the parents have been baking, disco and dress-up workshops, acoustic buskers, face painting, an art exhibition that the parents have been baking, disco and dress-up workshops, acoustic buskers, face painting, an art exhibition.

0: and you're the winner.
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1: 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You've made my day, my week, my year, I think.
0: 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Now, you also said you love tigers, so you'll get to see the tigers when you're there too.
1: Oh, I can't wait. 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

0: 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Remembering today one of the Australian rock legends. Now, he wasn't in a band, but he knew everything there was to know about everything music related. If he didn't know about it, it probably wasn't worth knowing about. A walking encyclopedia, a rock writer, a rock historian. His name, Glenn A. Baker. Known for his cute little hats and known for his passion for everything music. Here he is talking with Bert Newton.
1: You know, we all know, we remember the start of the Beatles, and I've got this vague vision in my mind of there being trouble eventually with the boys and arguments within the group itself. But eventually, Glenn, why did they break up?
2: I think they broke up because it was the ultimate men's club, wasn't it? But as John Lennon explained, he said, boys clubs eventually disintegrate because you want to go off and get married and have families and do other things and see other people, and you don't get down the pub with old boys every night like you used to. And I think it's just sort of a natural evolution. I think you've just got to blame the fact that they were growing up and that they'd, in fact, I mean, how can you lust for more fame when you've had the sort of fame that brings 350,000 people out in the streets to see you?
0: His passion and joy for everything music was infectious. He was just a wonderful bloke, and I used to love him when I was a teenager all the time. If he came on the telly or the radio, listened to him with great interest. Glenn A. Baker, dead at the age of 74. Rest in peace, great man.
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10: I'm John Fabris. We're being asked to not make a mass rush on fuel before the excise discount of 16 cents a litre expires at midnight tomorrow. Energy Minister Chris Bowen's urging restraint.
11: When we see massive increases in demand, that's what puts huge pressure on the supply chain, which means it's difficult for everyone.
10: America and Israel are reportedly plotting the heaviest bombing of Iran's energy assets so far in the war this weekend. President Trump admits his trust in peace negotiations is wearing thin.
12: I'm losing faith in them because they do lie. Well, the other day, the five missiles were shot. We knocked them down, but we were in the midst of a negotiation.
10: And trafficking gangs are being blamed for 60,000 Moroccans swimming into Spanish territory, dozens drowning. British MP John Healey calling it unprecedented.
13: We've never seen scenes like this before. What it shows is that illegal immigration is an international problem, and we're working really closely with countries across the world to try and deal with these terrible people trafficking.
0: Whale Coast Realty Naruma. Your property, their passion. 2EC. 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
14: The Bulldogs have climbed into the NRL top eight with a 36-22 win over the Storm. Next up, a red-hot Roosters coming off an 82-point blitz.
15: We'll worry about what we can control. We've focused on ourselves mainly over the last 10 weeks and what we can get right, and we've seen that come out in our identity the last few weeks.
14: Coach Cameron Ferrallo there. The Dolphins held off the Dragons 28-22. NRLW Magic Rounds kicked off in Wagga Wagga. The Sharks and Tigers locked at 10 apiece in the second half. AFL action resuming. St Kilda and Sydney facing off at Marvel Stadium. And more medals won for Australia on day 8 at the Commonwealth Games. Sally Pearson with the wrap-up.
16: Australia's flag bearer Nina Kennedy has finished her pole vault final in second position behind New Zealand's Eliza McCartney. Layla Sharp and Isla Kowalczyk finished second and third in the T38 long jump final. 100-metre silver medalist Lockie Kennedy with 6th in the 200-metre final, and Tori Lewis finished in 6th also. And over in the judo, Josh Katz took home the silver medal in the 60-kilogram category.
14: That's sport. I'm Harrison Freeb.
0: 2EC Weather.
8: We're looking at 17 to 18 degrees this afternoon, partly cloudy Saturday with a minus one expected tonight for the Bega Valley, one on the way for Batemans Bay, heading up to a comfortable 21 degrees tomorrow for Sunday with sunny conditions expected. Monday, cool overnight, one expected across the board, 21 and mostly sunny. Tuesday, mostly sunny with morning frost, a slight chance of a shower and 18 degrees.
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0: Kimmy's Breaky Bar.
1: You've also got some stats from our area, the Bega Valley and the Yirrabadalla.
2: They released these stats for the end of the financial year through the Organ and Tissue Authority, which is the federal government's day of life. And the stats show that across Australia, there are 35% of Australians registered as organ donors. But here in the Yirrabadalla and the Bega Valley Shire, across Australia, there are 35% of Australians registered as organ donors. But here in the Yirrabadalla and the Bega Valley Shire,

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15: I'm John Fabris. The World Meteorological Organization's forecasting El Niño to drive more heat, drought and flooding globally. UN Secretary General's pleading for a stop to new fossil fuel projects.
16: The stark picture of the period from August through October. El Niño is strengthening, adding fuel to a planet already on fire.
15: Another five suspected H5 bird flu cases have arisen today in Victoria. Three from Portland, two more at Nelson Bay. A total of six cases from Victoria are now being tested. Foreign Affairs Minister Penny Wong's delivered an address to the Garma Festival in the NT in the absence of the PM.
17: Centuries before Europeans arrived, First Nations people connected Australia with the world, and I am proud of that history.
15: And the Guinness World Record-winning largest gold bar will go on display at the Perth Mint from late next month. The 521.2-kilo bar is 99.999% pure.
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18: And our old Titans captain Tino Fasulumalaoi notches his 100th club game this afternoon against the New Zealand Warriors. Coach Josh Hannay says he's a special player.
19: Here's one of the reasons I decided to come to this club. I've had the privilege of working with Tino through Origin and I just love his character. I love what he's about. He cares for his teammates. He's an enforcer out there.
18: The Dragons are taking on the Roosters in NRLW's Magic Round in Wagga Wagga. Earlier, the Tigers chalked a 32-20 win over the Sharks. Around the ground in the AFL, first to Marvel, St Kilda leads Sydney by 9 points a short time ago in the second quarter. In the opening term in Launceston, at last check, Hawthorn up by 7 over North Melbourne. And Australia and Ireland preparing to go toe-to-toe in today's historic AFLW encounter at a sold-out North Sydney Oval. Five-time All-Australian Ash Riddell's told Gold Sport they're gearing up for an intense battle.
5: The banter between us and the Irish is only magnifying. And the more that we cross paths, the more real it's getting, that's for sure. So we know that they're certainly competitive.
18: That's Sport. I'm Harrison Preeb.
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14: We're looking at 17 to 18 degrees this afternoon, partly cloudy Saturday with a minus one expected tonight for the Bega Valley, one on the way for Batemans Bay, heading up to a comfortable 21 degrees tomorrow for Sunday with sunny conditions expected. Monday, cool overnight, one expected across the board, 21 and mostly sunny. Tuesday, mostly sunny with morning frost, a slight chance of a shower and 18 degrees.
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1: So it's just over $10,000.
2: Oh, that's good.
1: Yeah, not bad for, 2.5 hours, 3 hours.
2: I guess it's about a week until you and Courtney hit the road. So how are you feeling about that?
1: Yeah, Saturday 8, we head off. We're all excited. The car's ready. And, yeah, can't wait to get on the road and see more of Australia. 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
2: 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Madonna is our feature artist. 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
15: I'm John Fabris. Australia's fuel excise discount's about to end from midnight tomorrow, eventually flowing into rising pump prices. Energy Minister Chris Bowen hopes we avoid a weekend demand surge.
16: We ask people to buy as much fuel as they need, no more, no less. We saw, you know, a similar increase last month, and we didn't really see a massive increase in demand.
15: Spain's claiming most of the 60,000 who crossed its border from Morocco have since been forced back or returned because of no food or shelter. Spain's PM's called their mass entry deplorable.
17: They were a violation of the territorial integrity of the Spanish city of Ceuta.
15: And Iran's energy facilities would be smashed with the heaviest bombing yet in plans reportedly being hatched but not yet finalised by America and Israel. Meantime, President Trump's discounted Iran being responsible for cyber attacks in Minnesota.
18: You know who's behind it? Minnesota, because they're grossly incompetent. I think the governor's behind it. I don't think there was an Iranian cyber attack.
14: Whale Coast Realty, Naruma, helping you move on with confidence. 2EC, your sport now.
19: The New Zealand Warriors are looking to tighten their grip on the NRL top four as they kick off against the Titans on the Gold Coast. Coach Andrew Webster says the Titans are dangerous.
20: I thought they were ruthless on the weekend. I thought their skill level was outstanding. Obviously, we already know they're fast and they're athletic, but then they combine it with some really good skill level and ruthless defence at times. So they're certainly one we've got to be careful on as well.
19: NRLW, where the Roosters are leading the Dragons 20-8 in the second half. Earlier, the Tigers notching a 32-20 win over the Sharks. St Kilda leads the Swans by 17 points a short time ago in the third quarter of their AFL clash at Marvel. It's all square in Launceston, Hawthorn and North Melbourne locked at 46 apiece. apiece at the main break. Alex de Minaur suffered a straight sets loss to American Brandon Nakashima in the quarterfinals at the Washington Open. FIFA's plan to sell off stakes of World Cups and other major competitions has been torpedoed following widespread backlash. And Matt Payne is starting on pole for both of today's supercars races in Perth. That's sport. I'm Harrison Freeve.
14: 2EC weather.
5: We're looking at 17 to 18 degrees this afternoon, partly cloudy Saturday with a minus one expected tonight for the Bega Valley, one on the way for Batemans Bay, heading up to a comfortable 21 degrees tomorrow for Sunday with sunny conditions expected. Monday, cool overnight, one expected across the board, 21 and mostly sunny. Tuesday, mostly sunny with morning frost, a slight chance of a shower and 18 degrees.
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2: Now, this is the show with a reason for every song we play. You know, Madonna put out her debut album this week back in 1983. Good record. And we're going to play a bunch of tracks from it over the next few hours because Madonna is our feature artist this weekend. We'll also catch up with Kim Wilde, a defining moment for fans of MTV, and the classic album double, 40 years in the making, the debut offering from Crowded House. There's that and plenty more to come over the next few hours. Let's start with a trio from the Department of Births, Deaths and Marriages. The Birth, first up, Kate Bush on This Week in Music.

0: This Week in Music's underway. There's a trio from the Department of Births, Deaths and Marriages to get us going, with Brandon Flowers from The Killers getting hitched this week back in 2005. Dusty Hill from ZZ Top passed away in 2021. And we started with Kate Bush, who's on our birthday list this week.
1: Hi, this is Paul McCartney.
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0: It's Madonna, who released her very first album this week back in 1983. Good record. Here she is making her first appearance on Countdown with Molly Meldrum.
9: Holiday is becoming a big hit in Australia.
2: Mm-hmm.
9: And there was this lady called Madonna. Now, we've had Cyndi Lauper, and you come from the same, around about the same area, don't you?
2: No.
9: No?
2: She's from Brooklyn. I'm from Detroit.
9: Right. That's probably why you speak a lot better.
2: Thank you.
9: No, I'm nothing against Cyndi. It's a hot single. So who is Madonna?
2: Me.
9: And how did you start off?
2: It was kind of roundabout how I got in the music business. I came to New York to be a dancer. I did that for a while, and then I got tired of it. And I wanted to sing as well, because everyone would hear me sing, and they'd say, oh, you have a great voice, you should do something. And I went to an audition for a world tour for Patrick Hernandez. Have you ever heard of him?
9: Born to Be Alive.
2: Yeah. He was doing a world tour, and he was looking for girls to do backup singing and dancing and go around the world. And I thought that'd be great to start off in the music business. So I went to that audition, and their record producer saw me, and they thought that I should come to Paris, and they would make me a star, that I was too good to be behind Patrick Hernandez. But I had a good time when I was there. Well, I was there.
9: Yeah.
2: Yeah, I had a lot of love affairs. That's about it.
9: Lucky you.
2: Hi, I'm Madonna, and this is my new single and video, Holiday.
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0: This week in music, our feature artist is Madonna. That was her very first top 10 hit here in Australia, Holiday, from the album that was released this week in 1983. You got Jason Staveley here, catching up with Kim Wilde in the next 20 minutes. We'll also update the latest music news. Our Aussie Top 5 comes up next hour, playing the number one song this week in 1987. And our defining moment from 1981 is next.
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5: 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Who's to love me? Joker's to the right. Here I am, stuck in the middle with you.
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9: Of course, we had to wait until the late 80s to get MTV when it came to Channel 9 late on a Friday and Saturday night with Richard Wilkins. First song on American MTV was this one. Video killed the radio star from the Buggles. That's our defining moments on This Week in Music.

0: This Week in Music, with a reason for every song we play, there's John Lennon, who this week, 50 years ago, after a long battle with the US government, got his green card, allowing him to stay there as a resident. That's number nine dream. It's Jason Staveley here. Kim Wilde within 10 minutes. Of course, Kim's getting ready to tour Australia at the back end of November. There's more from Madonna, our feature artist, coming up. And another name to add to the birthday list, one that we'll run through before the end of the show next.
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0: This week in music, there's Boom Crash Opera. 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
0: Kim Wilde is getting ready to tour Australia in November, taking in Perth, Brisbane, Melbourne, Geelong, Adelaide, Newcastle, Sydney and Canberra. It's the Closer tour. Well, I caught up with Kim Wilde. I talked about how over her 45-year career, her singing and songwriting has evolved as she's grown older.
2: Yeah, so they've gone hand in hand, and I'm the best songwriter version of me that I've ever been. So I feel like I'm writing the best songs I've ever written as a songwriter. Lyrically, melodically, vocally. My vocals have never been so strong.
0: That's fantastic.
2: Yeah, so that's really exciting. So when I play live, you know, that's, for me, singing has never been so effortless and it's never been stronger. And so that's incredibly enjoyable.
0: What do you put that down to? Do you have a very strict fitness regime? What's the secret to that, do you think?
2: I think it's sort of a combination of lifestyle factors. You know, I look after myself. I don't drink alcohol. I'm not a lazy person emotionally or physically. I keep busy. I love life. It's definitely, life's got better as I've got older in many ways. I wouldn't wish to be any other age now than I am now.
0: Can we talk about the Wilde dynasty? Because it's quite a generational thing, isn't it? Your dad, your brother, yourself, your niece, and now your son is in a band of his own. Does he take advice on the music industry from mum?
2: Doesn't listen to a word I say. Not one word.
0: I guess it's one of those, you're proud but cautious of his involvement in the industry?
2: No, there's no caution. There's an enormous amount of pride and relief, really, you know, because, you know, you love to see your kids do well.
0: Over those years of your career, which artists or songwriters have you taken or found inspiration in or, you know, admired?
2: You know, recently I've been really inspired by some female artists like Lily Allen. I love her honesty and her courage. I love Ray, you know, also her honesty and her courage and her phenomenal voice and her joy of life. I mean, I've loved so many different artists and they all inspire me in their different ways. I mean, when I was growing up, it was Joni Mitchell and Stevie Wonder, you know, times have changed, you know. I mean, you know, the Beatles, for goodness, you know, everyone loves the Beatles for good reason. And we could spend a good hour talking about the Beach Boys and Brian Wilson and so it goes on. These wonderful people that come into our planet, like Prince, you know, and Bowie, and they leave this legacy and, you know, do this incredible dance for us all, and it's truly inspiring. I bumped into Boy George on the plane home the other day, and it's always just lovely to see him. I remember seeing him dancing in the audience when I was singing Cambodia on Top of the Pops, and I remember looking down and seeing this beautiful creature shimmying on the dance floor and thinking, wow, whoever that is, they should be on the stage. And within a few short months, he was.
0: That's amazing. What a great story.
2: Yeah, isn't it?
0: MetropolisTouring.com for all the dates and to get your tickets for Kim Wilde's Closer Tour. Here's a song she took to number 3 back in 1993. It's If I Can't Have You on This Week in Music.

0: This week in music's on with a reason for every song we play. Los Lobos at number one in Britain this week back in 1987 with La Bamba. It was also a number one hit here in Australia. You've got Jason Staveley here, another name to add to the birthday list in just a minute. More from Madonna coming up next hour and the latest music news. And I'll play the number one song in Australia this week. Back in 1987.
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10: I'm John Fabris. A global three-month outlook is forecasting a strengthening El Niño to produce more savage heat, drought and floods. UN Secretary General's describing the planet as already on fire.
11: Through October, nearly every land area on Earth is expected to be hotter than normal. The climate crisis is in overdrive.
10: Energy Minister Chris Bowen's telling fuel outlets the ACCC will be watching when the government's 16-cent a litre excise discount ends midnight tomorrow to ensure pump prices don't jump ahead of time.
12: They have certainly been given increased powers and increased fines by the government, and they have been, I know, active in the market.
10: And Penny Wong stepped in for the PM to speak at the Garma Festival in the Territory, our foreign minister celebrating Australia's diversity.
13: So rich in culture, home to more than 300 ancestries, and we share common ground with so many of the world's peoples. We are not a monoculture, and we have never been.
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14: The New Zealand Warriors are looking to tighten their grip on the NRL top four as they kick off against the Titans on the Gold Coast. Coach Andrew Webster says the Titans are dangerous.
15: I thought they were ruthless on the weekend. I thought their skill level was outstanding. Obviously, we already know they're fast and they're athletic, but they combine it with some really good skill level and ruthless defence at times. So they're certainly one we've got to be careful of as well.
14: NRLW, where the Roosters are leading the Dragons 20-8 in the second half. Earlier, the Tigers notching a 32-20 win over the Sharks. St Kilda leads the Swans by 17 points a short time ago in the third quarter of their AFL clash at Marvel. It's all square in Launceston. Hawthorn and North Melbourne locked at 46 apiece. apiece at the main break. Alex Diminor suffered a straight sets loss to American Brandon Nakashima in the quarterfinals at the Washington Open. FIFA's plan to sell off stakes of World Cups and other major competitions has been torpedoed following widespread backlash. And Matt Payne is starting on pole for both of today's supercars races in Perth. That's sport. I'm Harrison Freve.
5: 2EC weather.
16: We're looking at 17 to 18 degrees this afternoon, partly cloudy Saturday with a minus one expected tonight for the Bega Valley, one on the way for Batemans Bay, heading up to a comfortable 21 degrees tomorrow for Sunday with sunny conditions expected. Monday, cool overnight, one expected across the board, 21 and mostly sunny. Tuesday, mostly sunny with morning frost, a slight chance of a shower and 18 degrees.
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0: Madonna is our feature artist this weekend. She released her debut album this week back in 1983 and another brilliant track from that record coming up. Also got the Aussie number one from this week in 1987 to play. The latest music news, and Rick Springfield is on our birthday list. Rick, living every teenager's dream.
22: Everybody was 14 years old and watching their favorite band and going, that is so freaking awesome. And me too. I mean, I remember sitting in the crowd at Festival Hall and watching the Beatles and going, I want that. It seems like the best gig in the world. It's not, because it's like anything, you know, it's a hard road.
0: Happy birthday, Rick Springfield. It's This Week in Music.

0: stars.
1: It's This Week in Music, and there's another couple of names to add to the birthday list. Adam Duritz from Counting Crows and Rick Springfield. We check everybody who's been celebrating this week with a card, maybe cake and certainly candles, in the next 90 minutes or so.
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1: It's Madonna, who put out her debut album this week back in 1983, and we're playing tracks from that album and some clips from her very first interview with Molly Meldrum on Countdown.
9: Reading the press coming from America and England and Europe, they describe you as the new Michael, the female Michael Jackson. Have you read that?
10: Oh, no, I haven't read that.
9: Well, they have said that.
10: I've heard some other comparisons, but that's nice. That's flattering.
9: Not bad, is it?
10: Mm-hmm.
9: So how does it feel of coming, well, I'd say out of nowhere, to now sort of suddenly everyone wants to sort of interview Madonna?
10: That's what happens when anyone gets successful, though.
9: Yeah?
10: Yeah, well, you know, first they don't want to hear from you, and then your record gets picked, and then everyone wants to know about you.
9: But then as an artist, I mean, a lot of people, I know different groups and lead singers and songwriters
10: mm-hmm.
9: who become slightly bitter towards the people who didn't recognize them initially.
10: I don't feel bitter. I don't feel bitter. I think, you know, I just, sometimes I might say, well, you know, I told you so. Or I might think in my mind things. I don't feel bitter. I don't have that kind of negative feeling.
9: Right. I think we're going to hear a lot more of you.
10: I hope so.
9: Congratulations.
10: Thank you.
9: And thanks for doing the interview.
10: You're welcome. Hi. I'm Madonna, and here's my next single, Borderline.
1: How prophetic from Molly. We continue to hear from Madonna to this very day. Madonna, our feature artist on This Week in Music.

0: This Week in Music, well, a reason for every song we play, Will Champion, the drummer with Coldplay, is on our birthday list, and that's Paradise. You got Jason Staveley here, the Aussie Top 5 coming up from This Week in 1987, and towards the end of the show, an album that was released 40 years ago this week, the debut offering from Crowded House, is our classic album double. And up next, we'll hear about another of those showbiz weddings.
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0: this week in music. We don't play that often. The Ferrets, Don't Fall in Love, as Billy Miller from the band, and most recently from Paul Kelly's live band, is on our birthday list. And before that, Love in the First Degree from Bananarama, as this week in 1987, Dave Stewart from Eurythmics and Siobhan Fahey from Bananarama got hitched. Marriage almost made it to the end of 1996.
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0: Well, valet to Australian music legend and genuine nice guy, Glenn A. Baker, who passed away on Friday. Famous for his fez hats and almost photographic knowledge about the Australian music scene, he will certainly be missed. Beatles fans will be happy to know that the landmark Rubber Soul album from the mid-60s is getting a rework and re-release on October 2nd. It'll feature 14 stereo mixes of the tracks with other special work done by Giles Martin, son of legendary Beatles producer Sir George Martin. ABC have announced their Lexicon of Life 2027 tour, visiting our shores in March. Tickets go on sale this Friday from destroyalllines.com. That's also the destination for your Delamitri tickets. I caught up with the band's lead singer, Justin Curry, on Wednesday morning. They're excited to be coming back.
2: Well, we came down in 2023, and that was great fun. That was the first time we've been back since, well, the first time we've toured since 1990.
0: Yeah, wow.
2: I mean, Jason, it's not a matter of satisfaction that I'm constantly bemused, surprised, and over the moon that anybody comes along to our gigs at this stage. So, yes, it's always a revelation that anybody's there.
0: And with that, you're up to date on This Week in Music.
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0: This week in music, there's Bob Seger. He got his first American number one hit single this week in 1987 with Shakedown. It was a song that was on the Beverly Hills Cop 2 soundtrack. It was actually nominated for an Academy Award and a Golden Globe Award, but missed out on both counts. To Dirty Dancing's I've Had the Time of My Life.
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0: This Week in Music. Aussie Top 5 here from July 27, 1987. And George Michael was number 5.

Number three was from Chris Cross. Jump, jump. Chris Cross will make you jump, jump. Vanessa Williams was at number two. Just when I thought a chance had passed, you go and save the best for last. And the number one song in Australia on the 27th of July 1987 was from Richard Marx. Here's Hazard. It's This Week in Music.

0: week in music with a reason for every song we play. REM's drummer Bill Berry is on our birthday list this week. He quit the band, though, back in 1997. Shaping up to be a very impressive list of people we run through within the next hour. Also next hour, another track from Madonna's debut album. Details on a band who are sneaking into Australia for a tour at the end of October. And there's our classic album double as well from Crowded House. Their debut record, Crowded House, came out 40 years ago this week, and it's our classic album double.
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8: I'm John Fabris. South Australia's responding to 84 dead and sick greater crested terns found off the state's southeast. They were spotted on an island around 5 km from Cape Jaffa. Environment Minister Emily Burke commending keen monitoring for possible bird flu.
9: This is a significant change in what's happening in South Australia, but highlights the incredible work that has been undertaken here in our surveillance efforts.
8: We're being asked to not make a mass rush on fuel before the excise discount of 16 cents a litre expires at midnight tomorrow. Energy Minister Chris Bowen urging restraint.
10: When we see massive increases in demand, all of a sudden, that's what puts huge pressure on the supply chain, which means it's difficult for everyone.
8: And trafficking gangs are being blamed for 60,000 people from Morocco swimming into Spanish territory, dozens drowning. British MP John Healey calling it unprecedented.
11: We've never seen scenes like this before. What it shows is that illegal immigration is an international problem.
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13: Live NRL on the Gold Coast, where the Titans are trailing the New Zealand Warriors 26-6 nearing halftime. Penrith meets the Raiders late at the Savo in Mudgee. The Broncos to host an understrength Knights in tonight's encounter at Suncorp. NRLW's Magic Round in Wagga Wagga. The Roosters have thrashed the Dragons 38-8. West Tigers sealing a 32-20 victory over Cronulla. Switching codes, nearing full-time in the AFL at Marvel. The Swans leading St Kilda by 20 points. In Launceston, Hawthorn leads North Melbourne by 17 in the final term. The inaugural AFLW International unfolds shortly at North Sydney Oval. Australian midfielder Ash Riddell's told Gold Sport they're bracing for a physical Irish outfit.
14: They're ultra competitive, and that's what they bring to our game in the W space, and that's what we love them for. And obviously they're super fast as well, so I know they've got me for speed, but hopefully we can outsmart them a little bit.
13: And English Premier League clubs Chelsea and Tottenham to square off in tonight's friendly in Sydney. That's sport. I'm Harrison Preece.
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15: We're looking at 17 to 18 degrees this afternoon, partly cloudy Saturday with a minus one expected tonight for the Bega Valley, one on the way for Batemans Bay, heading up to a comfortable 21 degrees tomorrow for Sunday with sunny conditions expected. Monday, cool overnight, one expected across the board, 21 and mostly sunny. Tuesday, mostly sunny with morning frost, a slight chance of a shower and 18 degrees.
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19: Madonna put out her debut album this week in 1983. That's why she's our feature artist. And there's another great track from that album coming up. There's a couple from Crowded House, Crowded House. The debut album from Neil Finn, Paul Hester and Nick Seymour. It came out this week 40 years ago and is our classic album double. And we'll run through everybody on the birthday list, including Joe Elliott from Def Leppard. He missed a bus and as a result ended up walking home with a mate and joined his band.
20: Look, he's a massive part of every band's success, even the Beatles, you know, the Stones. When the band becomes successful, it's dead easy to go hindsight and look back at, oof, thank God they did this. If they hadn't have done that, wonder about, you know, what happens if that guy at Decca hadn't signed him, you know, when he came to the Beatles, or what happens if they had not met Brian Epstein? The history of rock and roll is littered with what ifs and that might have happened. But yeah, we were lucky, but we worked our asses off. We used to rehearse 6 nights a week, sometimes 7 nights a week, just because we wanted to play, we wanted to be good. It's what I like to do. Some people like to go fishing or climbing mountains. I like to play music, you know.
19: Happy birthday, Joe. It's This Week in Music.

0: This Week in Music's on. That's the Plain White Tees, who were number one in America this week back in 2007. It took 2 years, Hey There Delilah, to make it to number one on the chart. And Plain White Tees are touring. They're playing Sydney, Brisbane, Melbourne and Adelaide at the back end of October, if you're keen.
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7: Feature artist.
0: Yeah, it's Madonna, who released her debut album this week back in 1983. Considered a bit of a slow burner, really. It took a while to take off, but when it did, oh my goodness. She already had the Like a Virgin album in the can and ready to release, but could not get the self-titled album out of the charts.
8: And the album's still not out, and the reason being is that so many tracks off the first album are just going so well.
9: Yeah.
8: I mean, does
9: that annoy me?
8: Yes.
9: Yes. It does, because I want to put my new record out.
8: Right.
9: I've been really, you know, geared up for that for months now. Right. And I just keep hearing the same old stuff off my old record. I'm glad that everyone likes it, but it's enough for me already. I want to put the new record out. This album, it's like the album that won't die.
8: Right.
9: You know? So.
8: And the odd part about it is that both yourself and another New Yorker in Cyndi Lauper,
9: mm-hmm.
8: it's like her album won't die either.
9: Mm-hmm.
8: So it's sort of like there's so many singles coming off both albums.
9: Yeah.
8: At the start, you probably would think, well, it would be great to have four hit singles.
9: Yeah.
8: But it wasn't planned that way, obviously.
9: No, it wasn't. And I didn't expect to have this much success with it. It's just that once the record company really started pushing my stuff, my record had already been out for 6 months. So now, after it's been out well over a year, but a lot of people are just hearing it for the, you know, they think that, in fact, they think Lucky Star is off of a whole new album.
8: Yeah.
9: They don't know that it's off my old album. It's very confusing. Hi, I'm Madonna. Here's Burning Up.
0: Her first single here in Australia. It made it to number 13. Madonna is our feature artist on This Week in Music.

0: week in music, with a reason for every song we play, that's Wings, who started a 7-week run at number one on the British album chart this week back in 74 with Band on the Run. Not many superstars hail from Geelong, but one that did in the late 80s gets a play a little later on as we check everyone on our birthday list. Between now and then, there's two tracks to come from Crowded House's debut record, Crowded House, which was released this week 40 years ago, and it's our classic album double.
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0: 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We'll run through all of those names within 15 minutes.
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0: Yeah, Crowded House put out their debut album 40 years ago this week. It's our classic album double. After the end of Split Enz in 1984, Neil Finn and the last drummer in Split Enz, Paul Hester, decided to keep working together. They were approached by bass player Nick Seymour after a party in Melbourne, and the rest, they say, is history. Here's Neil talking about one of the album's huge hits, Don't Dream It's Over.
4: I was over at Tim's place because it's useful to have a place to go that's isolated. He wasn't there at the time, he was away, so I was going over there, but Paul Hester was living there at the time, I think, and I was shut away in the piano room, and I just remember writing it in a different key as it turned out to how it turned out on the record. Mitchell Froom suggested that E-flat was a sadder key, and it was an E originally, so E-flat's a richer key, I think, he said, and I agreed with him. It also made it slightly easier for me to sing. At the heart of it is what we would affectionately term the Māori strum, which is a tendency for, Māoris love to sing, and New Zealanders love to sing at parties, but in order to provide more than just a simple guitar strum, they add a big backbeat, and so there's a... And that's what the demo was like, just that and a matchbox snare drum. You know, I didn't realise that it had a kind of an R&B feeling to it, or a slightly soul leaning, which I wouldn't have recognised at the time, and I grew up in a very pop world and a very pop aesthetic.
5: I was aware it had a double edge to it. It had a slight sadness inherent in it, but it also had a hopeful chorus of continuing on, don't let the negative thoughts, the tyrants, the oppressors, don't let them win. But at the time when the record was about to come out, the prevailing wisdom was you have to have an upbeat song for a young band. So people weren't considering Don't Dream It's Over, as certainly not as a first single. They tried two or three songs before that, none of which really worked in any major kind of way, but there was a woman at Capitol called Paulette McCubbin who was a junior promotion staff person, but she absolutely adored the record, and she made it her mission to ring all the stations, you know, in smaller markets, and hounded them to play the song. And actually that's where our initial success came, through secondary markets, and started to perform really well, and some of the big stations then cottoned on to it. And I remember we flew into LA not long after that, maybe 2 or 3 weeks later, and in the car from the airport, the radio was on, and I heard it on the radio. That made me realise that it was on its way.
0: Crowded House came out 40 years ago this week. It's our classic album double. Here is that up-tempo debut single, Mean to Me, on This Week in Music. She can't.

0: That's our classic album double on this week in music. Crowded House. Crowded House was released 40 years ago this week with Don't Dream It's Over and Mean to Me. You got Jason Staveley here checking everybody on our birthday list next.
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7: All the best to Billy Miller from the Ferrets, who's on our birthday list. 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Russell Morris. Happy birthday, Fatboy Slim. James from The Cause. REM's drummer, Bill Berry.
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7: Farnan from Boom Crash Opera. Butch Vig from Garbage. And Gian, one of a handful of stars to come from Geelong. 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
1: Hi, I'm Hannah Davies. It's the penultimate day at the Commonwealth Games in Glasgow. Our Diamonds face Jamaica for a spot in the netball final. On the track, the Aussie women's 4x100 metre relay team is also in action in the heats. The Roosters have extended their unbeaten start to NRLW, thrashing the Dragons 38-8 at Magic Round in Wagga Wagga. The West Tigers defeated the Sharks 32-20. Round 3 of the LPGA Women's Open tees off tonight. And in tennis, the women's semi-finals are on early tomorrow at the Washington Open.
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0: This Week in Music comes to a close with Michael Jackson as he and Lisa Marie Presley this week in 1994 announced their marriage. They'd gotten hitched 11 weeks earlier in a secret ceremony in the Dominican Republic. Priscilla Presley, mother-in-law, not necessarily a big fan of Michael's.
1: He came to Memphis. You know, he was sweet. He had that little voice, you know. And I asked Lisa after, you know, he had gone back and we were still in Memphis. I asked her, does he really talk that way? And she goes, no, he has another voice.
0: Now, coming up next weekend, you too will be our feature artist. We're going to spend some time with Tanya Doko from Bachelor Girl. They're on the eve of putting out a new version of their Waiting for the Day album, jam-packed with guest star appearances. We'll also get the Aussie Top 5 from August 5, 1985. And our next classic album double is another Turning 40. Dancing on the Ceiling from Lionel Richie. That's all next weekend. Make the most of what's left of this one. And thank you for listening.

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1: You've also got some stats from our area, the Bega Valley and the Yirrabadalla.
2: They released these stats for the end of financial year through the Organ and Tissue Authority, which is the federal government's day of life. 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So that's unbelievable, isn't it?
0: Kimmy's Brekkie Bar, waking up the far south coast, weekdays from 6 on 2EC.
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6: 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And I'm a proud Kaurna, Noongar and Ngarrindjeri woman from South Australia and a mother of four. 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
8: I'm John Fabris, 84 dead and sick. Greater crested terns discovered off SA's southeast coast is potentially Australia's first mass bird flu death. They were detected on an island near Cape Jaffa. The state's chief vet isn't surprised.
9: We've known that this is going to happen at some point in time. Unfortunately, it does appear to be escalating quite rapidly. That's not that surprising because these wild birds do mingle.
8: Foreign Affairs Minister Penny Wong's delivered an address to the Garma Festival in the absence of the PM in the Northern Territory.
10: Centuries before Europeans arrived, First Nations people connected Australia with the world, and I am proud of that history.
8: And the World Meteorological Organization's forecasting El Nino to drive more heat, drought and floods globally. UN's Secretary General's pleading for a stop to new fossil fuel projects.
11: The stark picture of the period from August through October. El Nino is strengthening, adding fuel to a planet already on fire.
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12: More medal opportunities for Australia on the penultimate day of competition at the Commonwealth Games in Glasgow. Our reporter Sally Pearson has the preview.
13: The men's 800-metre final features Peter Boll. Jess Hull and Cameron Myers lead the Australian charge in the women's and men's mile finals. In the field, Curtis Marshall lines up in the men's pole vault final. Brooke Bushkill contests the women's long jump final. Matt Denny competes in the men's discus and Jemima Montag begins her campaign in the 10-kilometre race walk. Over in the boxing, Jai Dixon competes in the 55 kilogram division.
12: New Zealand Warriors have consolidated third on the NRL table with a 42-6 thumping of the Titans. Actions underway in Mudgee, six apiece between the Raiders and the Panthers. The Broncos to face the Knights tonight at Suncorp. AFL, the fast finishing Swans have downed St Kilda by 19 points. Hawthorn has clinched a 99-83 win over North Melbourne. While in the AFLW International, Australia leads Ireland by 41 points in the final quarter. And Chelsea and Tottenham to meet in tonight's friendly in Sydney. That's sport. I'm Harrison Freeve.
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1: We've been delivered something from the mail department. It looks like a cake box. Oh. What do you call that, doll?
2: Sponge cake.
1: It's a sponge cake. I'm putting it all together. You
2: what
1: know
2: what
1: we've been sent this? 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
2: 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They haven't sent us a jet ski. I'm not complaining.
1: What kind of stage show will send us a jet ski? James Bond on stage.
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1: We've been delivered something from the mail department. 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
0: Kimmy's Brekkie Bar, waking up the far south coast weekdays from 6 on 2EC.
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0: Kimmy's Brekkie Bar, waking up the far south coast weekdays from 6 on 2EC. 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

0: 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I need you tonight. The 90s and 2000s. Where do you go? My
1: 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It was called yellow.
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13: Morning, I'm James Roy. Straight to Glasgow, where the gold rush has continued for our Aussies this morning. Our men have taken out the 4x100 metre relay. Jemima Montague is the Commonwealth champ for the 10K walk. Jai Dixon and Emma Sue Greentree took gold in boxing. Matthew Dennis in discus. And Rhiannon Clark has taken out the 200 metres T38. A shock in the netball, though. Our diamonds went down to Jamaica in their semi-final. At last check, we had 68 gold, 31 silver and 50 bronze. Well, filling up the car gets more expensive from tomorrow, with the 16 cent a litre fuel excise cut ending at midnight tonight. However, experts say prices won't automatically rise by that amount tomorrow, while the Energy Minister Chris Bowen's pleading with motorists not to stockpile.
14: When we see massive increases in demand, all of a sudden, that's what puts huge pressure on the supply chain.
13: And it's not just petrol that becomes more expensive from tomorrow, but also some booze. The excise on spirits is going up, but draft beer has been spared. The parents of murdered schoolboy Daniel Morcombe are backing calls for a national public register of alleged child abusers. Bruce and Denise Morcombe say parents need a simple way to find out whether offenders are working at their children's childcare centres. And there are fresh calls for better protections for our prison guards amid revelations 320 were attacked in New South Wales alone in the past year. Some of those attacks involved blood spitting or having boiling water thrown on them.
15: Whale Coast Realty Narooma, proudly local and family owned. 2EC, your sport now.
13: Well, the Broncos premiership defence is officially over thanks to last night's 30-6 loss to Newcastle, although coach Michael Maguire says it wasn't through a lack of effort.
16: You can't fault how they
4: they try. You know, unfortunately, at the moment, we're not getting things going our way.
13: Earlier, it was the Panthers over the Raiders. In AFL, Brisbane's copped a 76-point belting from Carlton in Melbourne, while the Giants' hopes of a wildcard spot remain alive after their 12-point win over the Power in Adelaide.
15: 2EC. Play better music and more of it wherever you are across the far south coast. Everybody.

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0: This Week in Music's underway. There's a trio from the Department of Births, Deaths and Marriages to get us going, with Brandon Flowers from The Killers getting hitched this week back in 2005. Dusty Hill from ZZ Top passed away in 2021. And we started with Kate Bush, who's on our birthday list this week.
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0: It's Madonna, who released her very first album this week back in 1983. Good record. Here she is making her first appearance on Countdown with Molly Meldrum.
9: Holiday is becoming a big hit in Australia.
10: Mm-hmm.
9: And there is this lady called Madonna. Now, we've had Cyndi Lauper, and you come from the same, around about the same area, don't you?
10: No.
9: No?
10: She's from Brooklyn, I'm from Detroit.
9: Right. That's probably why you speak a lot better.
10: Thank you.
9: No, I mean, nothing against Cyndi. It's a hot single. So who is Madonna?
10: Me.
9: And how did you start off?
10: It was kind of roundabout how I got in the music business. I came to New York to be a dancer. I did that for a while, and then I got tired of it. And I wanted to sing as well, because everyone would hear me sing, and they'd say, oh, you have a great voice, you should do something. And I went to an audition for a world tour for Patrick Hernandez. Have you ever heard of him?
9: Born to Be Alive.
10: Yeah. He was doing a world tour, and he was looking for girls to do backup singing and dancing and go around the world. And I thought that'd be great to start off in the music business. So I went to that audition, and their record producers saw me, and they thought that I should come to Paris, and they would make me a star, that I was too good to be behind Patrick Hernandez. But I had a good time when I was there. Well, I was there.
9: Yeah.
10: Yeah, I had a lot of love affairs. That's about it.
9: Lucky you.
10: Hi, I'm Madonna, and this is my new single and video, Holiday.
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0: This week in music, our feature artist is Madonna. That was her very first top 10 hit here in Australia, Holiday, from the album that was released this week in 1983. You got Jason Staveley here, catching up with Kim Wilde in the next 20 minutes. We'll also update the latest music news. Our Aussie Top 5 comes up next hour, playing the number one song this week in 1987. And our defining moment from 1981 is next.
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0: Of course, we had to wait until the late 80s to get MTV when it came to Channel 9 late on a Friday and Saturday night with Richard Wilkins. First song on American MTV was this one. Video killed the radio star from the Buggles. That's our defining moments on This Week in Music.

0: This Week in Music, with a reason for every song we play, there's John Lennon, who this week, 50 years ago, after a long battle with the US government, got his green card, allowing him to stay there as a resident. That's number nine dream. It's Jason Staveley here. Kim Wilde within 10 minutes. Of course, Kim's getting ready to tour Australia at the back end of November. There's more from Madonna, our feature artist, coming up. And another name to add to the birthday list, one that we'll run through before the end of the show next.
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0: Kim Wilde is getting ready to tour Australia in November, taking in Perth, Brisbane, Melbourne, Geelong, Adelaide, Newcastle, Sydney and Canberra. It's the Closer tour. Well, I caught up with Kim Wilde. I talked about how over her 45-year career, her singing and songwriting has evolved as she's grown older.
2: Yeah, so they've gone hand in hand, and I'm the best songwriter version of me that I've ever been. So I feel like I'm writing the best songs I've ever written as a songwriter. Lyrically, melodically, vocally. My vocals have never been so strong.
0: That's fantastic.
2: Yeah, so that's really exciting. So when I play live, you know, that's, for me, singing has never been so effortless and it's never been stronger, and so that's incredibly enjoyable.
0: What do you put that down to? Do you have a very strict fitness regime? What's the secret to that, do you think?
2: I think it's sort of a combination of lifestyle factors. You know, I look after myself. I don't drink alcohol. I'm not a lazy person emotionally or physically. I keep busy. I love life. It's definitely, life's got better as I've got older in many ways. I wouldn't wish to be any other age now than I am now.
0: Can we talk about the Wilde dynasty? Because it's quite a generational thing, isn't it? Your dad, your brother, yourself, your niece, and now your son is in a band of his own. Does he take advice on the music industry from mum?
2: He doesn't listen to a word I say. Not one word.
0: I guess it's one of those, you're proud but cautious of his involvement in the industry?
2: No, there's no caution. There's an enormous amount of pride and relief, really, you know, because, you know, you love to see your kids do well.
0: Over those years of your career, which artists or songwriters have you taken or found inspiration in or, you know, admired?
2: You know, recently I've been really inspired by some female artists like Lily Allen. I love her honesty and her courage. I love Ray, you know, also her honesty and her courage and her phenomenal voice and her joy of life. I mean, I've loved so many different artists and they all inspire me in their different ways. I mean, when I was growing up, it was Joni Mitchell and Stevie Wonder, you know, times have changed, you know. I mean, you know, the Beatles, for goodness, you know, everyone loves the Beatles for good reason. And we could spend a good hour talking about the Beach Boys and Brian Wilson and so it goes on. These wonderful people that come into our planet, like Prince, you know, and Bowie, and they leave this legacy and, you know, do this incredible dance for us all, and it's truly inspiring. I bumped into Boy George on the plane home the other day, and it's always just lovely to see him. I remember seeing him dancing in the audience when I was singing Cambodia on Top of the Pops, and I remember looking down and seeing this beautiful creature shimmying on the dance floor and thinking, wow, whoever that is, they should be on the stage. And within a few short months, he was.
0: That's amazing. What a great story.
2: Yeah, isn't it?
0: MetropolisTouring.com for all the dates and to get your tickets for Kim Wilde's Closer Tour. Here's a song she took to number 3 back in 1993. It's If I Can't Have You on This Week in Music.

0: This Week in Music's on with a reason for every song we play. Los Lobos at number one in Britain this week back in 1987 with La Bamba. It was also a number one hit here in Australia. You've got Jason Staveley here, another name to add to the birthday list in just a minute. More from Madonna coming up next hour and the latest music news. And I'll play the number one song in Australia this week. Back in 1987.
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11: Good morning, I'm James Roy. So the gold medals have come thick and fast for our Aussies in Glasgow overnight. In fact, we've picked up 9 more gold. That includes in the women's mile where Abby Caldwell's told Seven she's wrapped to have led an Australian clean sweep.
12: So privileged to be here with two other Australians. Like, that's a dream for me. To get the clean sweep on the podium is an absolute privilege.
11: Our men took out the 4x100 metre relay. Curtis Marshall is the men's pole vault champ. Gold also in the 10K women's walking, the boxing, the javelin, the discus. And Rhiannon Clark took out the women's 200 metres T38. Well, more trouble is brewing on the cost of living front. Industry groups fear the effects of tomorrow's end of the 16 cent a litre fuel excise discount will flow through to supermarket checkouts. But the Energy Minister, Chris Bowen, says the relief had to end at some stage.
13: I think Australians have understood, as we've made crystal clear all the way through, this was a temporary measure.
11: Spirit lovers are also in for a shock, with the booze excise also rising tomorrow. A teenager's died in a crash in central Queensland overnight. The 19-year-old woman was a passenger in a ute that lost control near Gladstone just before 10 o'clock, while a man's fighting for life after he was run over by his own car that was stolen from his driveway in Melbourne's northeast. And the US has issued a fresh travel warning for the Middle East. It's warning Americans already there to consider leaving or be prepared to leave should the situation escalate further, while those planning trips should think again.
6: Whale Coast Realty Narooma, your property, their passion. 2EC, your sport now.
11: Newcastle has ended Brisbane's hopes of going back-to-back with a 30-8 thrashing of the Broncos at Suncorp, but Knights coach Justin Holbrook is just relieved to snap a three-game losing streak.
4: Yeah, really happy. We've come off a few weeks of, you know, competing hard and just falling short, so to come up here tonight and have that performance, yeah, I'm really thrilled.
11: And the Lions have made it a night to forget for Brisbane sporting fans. They've gone down to Carlton by 76 in the AFL, while the Giants were 12-point winners over Port.
6: 2EC weather.
14: Getting up to 21 degrees today. Sunny conditions for your Sunday, but a chilly night ahead. Big Valley could head down to 1 with 5 for Batemans Bay. 21 on the way tomorrow for Monday. Mostly sunny with a slight chance of a shower. Tuesday, mostly sunny, 18. And Wednesday, also mostly sunny and 18.
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0: Madonna is our feature artist this weekend. She released her debut album this week back in 1983 and another brilliant track from that record coming up. Also got the Aussie number one from this week in 1987 to play. The latest music news, and Rick Springfield is on our birthday list. Rick, living every teenager's dream.
19: Everybody was 14 years old and watching their favorite band and going, that is so freaking awesome. And me too. I mean, I remember sitting in the crowd at Festival Hall watching the Beatles and going, I want that. It seems like the best gig in the world. It's not, because it's like anything, you know, it's a hard road.
0: Happy birthday, Rick Springfield. It's This Week in Music.

0: stars.
1: It's This Week in Music, and there's another couple of names to add to the birthday list. Adam Duritz from Counting Crows and Rick Springfield. We check everybody who's been celebrating this week with a card, maybe cake, and certainly candles in the next 90 minutes or so.
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1: It's Madonna, who put out her debut album this week back in 1983, and we're playing tracks from that album and some clips from her very first interview with Molly Meldrum on Countdown.
9: Reading the press coming from America and England and America and Europe, they describe you as the new Michael, the female Michael Jackson. Have you read that?
10: No, I haven't read that.
9: Well, they have said that.
10: I've heard some other comparisons, but that's nice. That's flattering.
9: Not bad, is it?
10: Mm-hmm.
9: So how does it feel of coming, well, I'd say out of nowhere, to now sort of suddenly everyone wants to sort of interview Madonna?
10: That's what happens when anyone gets successful, though.
9: Yeah?
10: Yeah, well, you know, first they don't want to hear from you, and then your record gets a pick, and then everyone wants to know about you.
9: But then as an artist, I mean, a lot of people, I know different groups and lead singers and songwriters,
10: mm-hmm.
9: who become slightly bitter towards the people who didn't recognize them initially.
10: I don't feel bitter. I think, you know, I just, sometimes I might say, well, you know, I told you so. Or I might
9: recognize them initially.
10: I don't feel bitter. I think, you know, I just, sometimes I might say, well, you know, I

0: This Week in Music, well, a reason for every song we play, Will Champion, the drummer with Coldplay, is on our birthday list, and that's Paradise. You got Jason Staveley here, the Aussie Top 5 coming up from This Week in 1987, and towards the end of the show, an album that was released 40 years ago this week, the debut offering from Crowded House, is our classic album double. And up next, we'll hear about another of those showbiz weddings.
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0: hits this week in music. We don't play that often. The Ferrets, Don't Fall in Love, as Billy Miller from the band, and most recently from Paul Kelly's live band, is on our birthday list. And before that, Love in the First Degree from Bananarama, as this week in 1987, Dave Stewart from Eurythmics and Siobhan Fahey from Bananarama got hitched. Marriage almost made it to the end of 1996.
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0: Well, valet to Australian music legend and genuine nice guy, Glenn A. Baker, who passed away on Friday. Famous for his fez hats and almost photographic knowledge about the Australian music scene, he will certainly be missed. Beatles fans will be happy to know that the landmark Rubber Soul album from the mid-60s is getting a rework and re-release on October 2nd. It'll feature 14 stereo mixes of the tracks, with other special work done by Giles Martin, son of legendary Beatles producer Sir George Martin. ABC have announced their Lexicon of Life 2027 tour, visiting our shores in March. Tickets go on sale this Friday from destroyalllines.com. That's also the destination for your Delamitri tickets. I caught up with the band's lead singer, Justin Curry, on Wednesday morning. They're excited to be coming back.
2: Well, we came down in 2023, and that was great fun. That was the first time we've been back since, well, it's the first time we toured since 1990.
0: Yeah, wow.
2: I mean, Jason, it's not the amount of satisfaction that I'm constantly bemused, surprised and over the moon that anybody comes along to our gigs at this stage. So, yes, it's always a revelation that anybody's there.
0: And with that, you're up to date on This Week in Music.
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3: Kimmy's Breaky Bar, waking up the far south coast, weekdays from 6 on 2EC.
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0: This week in music, there's Bob Seger. He got his first American number one hit single this week in 1987 with Shakedown. It was a song that was on the Beverly Hills Cop 2 soundtrack. It was actually nominated for an Academy Award and a Golden Globe Award, but missed out on both counts. To Dirty Dancing's I've Had the Time of My Life.
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0: Aussie Top 5 here from July 27, 1987. And George Michael was number 5.

number three was from Chris Cross. Jump, jump. Chris Cross will make you jump, jump. Vanessa Williams was at number two. Just when I thought a chance had passed, you go and save the best for last. And the number one song in Australia on the 27th of July 1987 was from Richard Marx. Here's Hazard. It's This Week in Music.

0: week in music with a reason for every song we play. REM's drummer Bill Berry is on our birthday list this week. He quit the band, though, back in 1997, shaping up to be a very impressive list of people we run through within the next hour. Also next hour, another track from Madonna's debut album. Details on a band who are sneaking into Australia for a tour at the end of October. And there's our classic album double as well from Crowded House. Their debut record, Crowded House, came out 40 years ago this week, and it's our classic album double.
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8: Good morning, I'm James Royce. It's been raining medals in Glasgow for our Aussies, who've added another 10 gold to their swag. That includes to our men, who took out the 4x100m relay. Our women clean swept the mile, while Curtis Marshall is the first Australian man to win gold at 3 back-to-back games after he took out the men's pole vault.
9: It's phenomenal. I've always wanted that to go three-peat, back-to-back-to-back. Men's pole vault champion, I don't think it's ever been done in history, so yeah, couldn't be happier.
8: On 7 there, we now have 65 gold, 41 silver and 52 bronze. England's next best with 26 gold medals. Back home, and the parents of murdered schoolboy Daniel Morcombe are backing calls for a national public register of alleged child abusers. Bruce and Denise Morcombe say parents need a simple way to find out whether offenders are working at their children's childcare centres. Filling up the car gets more expensive from tomorrow, with a 16 cent a litre fuel excise cut ending at midnight tonight. Although experts say it could be a couple of days before all servos pass that on. Some medical groups are calling for the money spent on urgent care clinics to be diverted to GPs and emergency departments, claiming they aren't easing pressure on our hospitals. The AMA's emergency medicine representative says they're having a minuscule effect while costing taxpayers up to five times more than a regular GP visit. And the master plan for the Brisbane Olympics precinct will be unveiled today and includes two pedestrian bridges linking the main stadium with the aquatic centre.
1: Whale Coast Realty Narooma, proudly local and family owned. 2EC, your sport now.
8: Well, the Broncos premiership defence is officially over thanks to last night's 30 points to 6 loss to Newcastle, although coach Michael Maguire says it wasn't through a lack of effort.
10: You can't fault how they try. Unfortunately, at the moment, we're not getting things going our way.
8: Earlier, it was the Panthers over the Raiders. In AFL, Brisbane's copped a 76-point belting from Carlton in Melbourne, while the Giants' hopes of a wildcard spot remain alive after their 12-point win over the Power in Adelaide.
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11: Heading up to 21 degrees today. Sunny conditions for your Sunday, but a chilly night ahead. Big Valley could head down to 1 with 5 for Batemans Bay. 21 on the way tomorrow for Monday. Mostly sunny with a slight chance of a shower. Tuesday, mostly sunny, 18. And Wednesday, also mostly sunny and 18.
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13: 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We're from Australia. Proud of it, but it's different.
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15: You know, what I do isn't work.
16: Madonna put out her debut album this week in 1983. That's why she's our feature artist. And there's another great track from that album coming up. There's a couple from Crowded House, Crowded House. The debut album from Neil Finn, Paul Hester and Nick Seymour. It came out this week 40 years ago and is our classic album double. And we'll run through everybody on the birthday list, including Joe Elliott from Def Leppard. He missed a bus and as a result ended up walking home with a mate and joined his band.
17: Look, he's a massive part of every band's success, even the Beatles, you know, the Stones. When the band becomes successful, it's dead easy to go hindsight and look back at, oof, thank God they did this. They hadn't done that. Wonder about, you know, what happens if that guy at Decca hadn't signed him, you know, when he came to the Beatles, or what happens if they had not met Brian Epstein? The history of rock and roll is littered with what ifs and that might have happened. But yeah, we were lucky, but we worked our asses off. We used to rehearse 6 nights a week, sometimes 7 nights a week, just because we wanted to play, we wanted to be good. It's what I like to do. Some people like to go fishing or climbing mountains. I like to play music, you know.
16: Happy birthday, Joe. It's This Week in Music. Devin's.

0: This Week in Music's on. That's the Plain White Tees, who were number one in America this week back in 2007. It took 2 years, Hey There Delilah, to make it to number one on the chart. And Plain White Tees are touring. They're playing Sydney, Brisbane, Melbourne and Adelaide at the back end of October, if you're keen.
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7: Feature artist.
0: Yeah, it's Madonna, who released her debut album this week back in 1983. Considered a bit of a slow burner, really. It took a while to take off, but when it did, oh my goodness. She already had the Like a Virgin album in the can and ready to release, but could not get the self-titled album out of the charts.
8: And the album's still not out, and the reason being is that so many tracks off the first album are just going so well.
9: Yeah.
8: I mean,
9: does that annoy me?
8: Yes.
9: Yes, it does, because I want to put my new record out.
8: Right.
9: I've been really, you know, geared up for that for months now. Right. And I could just keep hearing the same old stuff off my old record. I'm glad that everyone likes it, but it's enough for me already. I want to put the new record out. This album, it's like the album that won't die.
8: Right.
9: You know, so.
8: And the odd part about it is that both yourself and another New Yorker in Cyndi Lauper,
9: mm-hmm.
8: it's like her album won't die either.
9: Mm-hmm.
8: So it's sort of like there's so many singles coming off both albums.
9: Yeah.
8: At the start, you probably would think, well, it would be great to have four hit singles.
9: Yeah.
8: But it wasn't planned that way, obviously.
9: No, it wasn't. And I didn't expect to have this much success with it. It's just that once the record company really started pushing my stuff, my record had already been out for 6 months. So now, after it's been out well over a year, but a lot of people are just hearing it they think Lucky Star is off of a whole new album.
8: Yeah.
9: They don't know that it's off my old album. It's very confusing. Hi, I'm Madonna. Here's Burning Up.
0: Her first single here in Australia. It made it to number 13. Madonna is our feature artist on This Week in Music.

0: This week in music, with a reason for every song we play, that's Wings, who started a 7-week run at number one on the British album chart this week back in 74 with Band on the Run. Not many superstars hail from Geelong, but one that did in the late 80s gets a play a little later on as we check everyone on our birthday list. Between now and then, there's two tracks to come from Crowded House's debut record, Crowded House, which was released this week 40 years ago, and it's our classic album double.
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0: This Week in Music, and James Corr from The Corrs is on our birthday list. 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
0: Yeah, Crowded House put out their debut album 40 years ago this week. It's our classic album, Double. After the end of Split Enz in 1984, Neil Finn and the last drummer in Split Enz, Paul Hester, decided to keep working together. They were approached by bass player Nick Seymour after a party in Melbourne, and the rest, they say, is history. Here's Neil talking about one of the album's huge hits, Don't Dream It's Over.
4: I was over at Tim's place because it's useful to have a place to go that's isolated. He wasn't there at the time, he was away, so I was going over there, but Paul Hester was living there at the time, I think, and I was shut away in the piano room, and I just remember writing it in a different key as it turned out to how it turned out on the record. Mitchell Froom suggested that E-flat was a sadder key, and it was an E originally, so E-flat's a richer key, I think, he said, and I agreed with him. It also made it slightly easier for me to sing. At the heart of it is what we would affectionately term the Māori strum, which is a tendency for, Māoris love to sing, and New Zealanders love to sing at parties, but in order to provide more than just a simple guitar strum, they add a big backbeat, and so it's there's a... You know, and that's what the demo was like, you know, when I had just that and a matchbox snare drum. You know, I didn't realise that it had a kind of an R&B feeling to it, or a slightly soul leaning, which I wouldn't have recognised at the time. And I grew up in a very pop world and a very pop aesthetic.
5: I was aware it had a double edge to it. It had a slight sadness inherent in it, but it also had a hopeful chorus of continuing on. Don't let the negative thoughts, the tyrants, the oppressors, don't let them win. But at the time when the record was about to come out, the prevailing wisdom was you have to have an upbeat song for a young band. So people weren't considering Don't Dream It's Over, certainly not as a first single. They tried two or three songs before that, none of which really worked in any major kind of way, but... There was a woman at Capitol called Paulette McCubbin who was a junior promotion staff person, but she absolutely adored the record, and she made it her mission to ring all the stations, you know, in smaller markets, and hounded them to play the song. And actually that's where our initial success came, through secondary markets, and started to perform really well, and some of the big stations then cottoned on to it. And I remember we flew into LA not long after that, maybe 2 or 3 weeks later, and in the car from the airport, the radio was on and I heard it on the radio. That made me realise that it was on its way.
0: Crowded House came out 40 years ago this week. It's our classic album, Double. Here is that up-tempo debut single, Mean to Me, on This Week in Music. She can't.

0: That's our classic album double on this week in music. Crowded House. Crowded House was released 40 years ago this week with Don't Dream It's Over and Mean to Me. You got Jason Staveley here checking everybody on our birthday list next.
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0: All the best to Billy Miller from the Ferrets, who's on our birthday list. Kate Bush. Russell Morris. Happy birthday, Fatboy Slim. James from The Cause. REM's drummer, Bill Berry.
13: That's me in the corner. That's me in the spot.
0: Will Champion from Coldplay. Robert Cray.

Morning Crow, Adam Duritz. So she said, what's the problem, baby? Pete Farnham from Boom Crash Opera. Butch Vig from Garbage. And Gian, one of a handful of stars to come from Geelong. Here's Wait on This Week in Music.

0: This Week in Music comes to a close with Michael Jackson as he and Lisa Marie Presley this week in 1994 announced their marriage. They'd gotten hitched 11 weeks earlier in a secret ceremony in the Dominican Republic. Priscilla Presley, mother-in-law, not necessarily a big fan of Michael's.
1: He came to Memphis. You know, he was sweet. He had that little voice, you know. And I asked Lisa after, you know, he had gone back and we were still in Memphis. I asked her, does he really talk that way? And she goes, no, he has another voice.
0: Now, coming up next weekend, you too will be our feature artist. We're going to spend some time with Tanya Doko from Bachelor Girl. They're on the eve of putting out a new version of their Waiting for the Day album, jam-packed with guest star appearances. We'll also get the Aussie Top 5 from August 5, 1985. And our next classic album double is another turning 40. Dancing on the Ceiling from Lionel Richie. That's all next weekend. Make the most of what's left of this one. And thank you for listening.

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1: 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We're all excited. 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
8: Good morning, I'm James Royce. More history in Glasgow for our Aussies who've added 10 more gold medals to their swag overnight. This includes 7 on the track, including to Curtis Marshall. He took out the men's pole vault for a 3rd games in a row. Earlier, our women swept the mile. Our men took out the 4x100 metres relay. But heartache for our Diamonds in the netball. They lost their semi-final to Jamaica. A former Nationals leader reckons the government has made the wrong call by ending the fuel excise discount tomorrow as originally planned. David Littleproud's told Nine they should wait until the Middle East saga calms down.
9: This conflict could go on for some time and could escalate. So I think the government shouldn't put this back on the shelf. They should be very alive to the fact that this has a huge impact, not just on households, but on businesses.
8: More lives lost on Australia's roads overnight. A 19-year-old woman died in a crash near Gladstone in central Queensland, while an 18-year-old man died after he was hit by a car on Adelaide's Hindley Street. A man is fighting for life after he was run over while trying to stop a man from stealing his car in Melbourne's northeast. It's triggered a manhunt, with the offender fleeing the scene in the stolen vehicle. Some medical groups want Canberra to redirect the taxpayer money it's spending on urgent care clinics to hospital emergency departments and GPs. And one of the stars of The Sopranos has died. Vincent Pastore played Big Pussy in the mobster series. The 80-year-old was found dead in his home in the Bronx.
0: Whale Coast Realty, Naruma. 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Your sport now.
8: The Knights have put the final nail in the coffin for Brisbane's premiership defence with a 30-6 belting at Suncorp. But Broncos lock Pat Carrigan denies the season's now a write-off.
10: It's disappointing that, you know, our year's finishing, but we still got a lot to play for and a lot of boys in that change room that mean a lot to this club and, you know, that's what we're going to keep doing.
8: A bad night for Brisbane as well in the AFL with injuries to Kitty Coleman and Ryan Lester further souring last night's 76-point loss to Carlton, while GWS down Port by 12.
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11: Heading up to 21 degrees today. Sunny conditions for your Sunday, but a chilly night ahead. Big Valley could head down to 1 with 5 for Batemans Bay. 21 on the way tomorrow for Monday. Mostly sunny with a slight chance of a shower. Tuesday, mostly sunny, 18. And Wednesday, also mostly sunny and 18.
0: The weekends are made for enjoying better music and more of it on 2EC.